0: every day like what's a bench and an assist.
1: I got no tie like Sway Lee. My bitches all on fleas. Spread the love equally. I ain't switching, picking teams. Different locations with some foreigns overseas.
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Make your word when you see it, be the business. No cap, God am a witness. Success feel better, independent. 9-11 at the Valley Adeline. Big Master P vibe, no limit. 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

0: You can put me any place on the map, cause I'm him. 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No cap, God am a witness. Success feel better, independent. 9-11 at the Valley, Adelaide. Big Master P vibe, no limit. 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
0: Mr. Hem is here.
1: Whoa, whoa, whoa, whoa, whoa, whoa.
0: Mr. Hem.
2: Mixtape na Atlântida com Nitro D.

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0: 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Superman video, I was in the back. For the media, I got some suggestions. 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
0: Bitch, are you retarded? 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

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Called your bluff, better cite the source. Fame ain't something that I need no more.